there's a random situation. This was caused by our nation. Workers leave patient to paycheck under the corporations. Even Jesus said before, we have to care about the poor. Some may think I'm bringing up the past like his principles don't apply no more. No justice, no peace, there's riots in the streets.

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The good book says, and the book don't lie, God told Ezekiel to prophesy. Then my God spoke in Ezekiel's mind. He raised his voice and began to cry. He

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1: 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And right when you get to that point to follow through, it's when you realize people depend on you. That's when you're like, damn, like, life is really real.

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There's no random situation. This was caused by our nation. Workers leave patient to paycheck under the corporations. Even Jesus said before, we have to care about the poor. Some may think I'm bringing up the past like his principles don't apply no more. No justice, no peace, there's riots in the streets.

Tucket him, tucket him, tucket him, tucket him, tucket him, tucket him, tucket him, tucket him, tucket him, tucket him, tucket him, tucket him, tucket him, tucket him, tucket him, tucket him, tucket him, tucket him, tucket him, tucket him, tucket him, tucket him, tucket him, tucket him, tucket him, tucket him, tucket him, tucket him, tucket him, tucket him, tucket him, tucket him, tucket him, tucket him, tucket him, tucket him, tucket him, tucket him, tucket him, tucket him, tucket him, tucket him, tucket him, tucket him, tucket him, tucket him, tucket him, tucket him, tucket him, tucket him, tucket him, tucket him, tucket him, tucket him, tucket him, tucket him, tucket him, tucket him, tucket him, tucket him, tucket him, tucket him, tucket him, tucket him, tucket him, tucket him, tucket him, tucket him, tucket him, tucket him, tucket him, tucket him, tucket him, tucket him, tucket him, tuc

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And I did, and I tried to copy their style at first, and I finally decided I couldn't do that well. So I invented my own style for this record.